0: Bob Baker, put your hands in the air, give me all your money.
1: This is the story of my baker, meaning.

Now you know my secret electronic salsa sound. Observe the desert feedback that's going all around. The magic words I say to you, now open up your ears.

Check it out. 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